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Don't forget to pray, 'cause there'll be hard times. Yeah.

water, floating face down in the river. The one who found her called the doctor, or so they say. Not a scratch, she wasn't bleeding. 16 years old, died a virgin. Unlucky lover, she did herself in, or so they say.

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Doggy Down Productions, Drop Bass, Ola Tunji, Chuck D, Ray Charles, APMD, EU, Alberto Hunter, Room DMC, Centasonic, Sugar Bear, John Coltrane, Big Daddy K, Salt and Pepper, Bismarck E, New Edition, Otis Redding, Anita Baker, Thelonious Monk, Marcus Miller, Branford Marsalis, James Brown, Miles Davis, Horse Indies, Oliver Nelson, Nate EO, Louis Armstrong, Duke Ellington, Jerz Clinton, Count Basie, M.T. May, Stevie Wonder, Bobby McFerrin, Dexter Gordon, Sam Cooke, Parliament Funkadelic, Paul Giroir, Joe Williams, Wynton Marsalis, Sade, Sarah Baggett, Roland Kerr, Kid Sweet, Cool Moe D, Ella Fitzgerald, Diana Reeves, Aretha Franklin, Bob Marley, Bessie Smith, Steel Balls, Little Richard, Mahalia Jackson, Jackie Wilson, Cannonball and Matt Adderley, Quincy Jones, Marvin Gaye, Charles Mingus y Mary Lou Williams. Aquí en Radio Amor queremos daros las gracias por habernos alegrado un poco la vida.

0: You know, he does that shit every night when we're having a little fun. The sledge goes wandering off on his own. Over them hills, down in them valleys, the sledge just keeps on fucking going. But I'll tell you what, London, if you make some noise, we could stop this freak. Noise! That's not noise, that's chicken shit. Noise!
1: One, two, one.

the awkwardness of a second language, like another lip helping creation, providing a true way of blurred understanding, not clear, but aggressive towards realism. Aggressive towards realism. Aggressive towards realism.